0: Classic hits for the weekend with Huey Lewis and the news. And that heart of rock and roll is still beating. It's beating strong right here. How you doing? I'm Ray Michaels. Got those songs you love all night long. Let me keep them rolling. The Pretenders and Nickelback, Jake Giles Band, and more coming up.
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4: Here's your Classic Hits 96.7 forecast. Chance of thunderstorms tonight, otherwise mainly clear skies. Lows level off around 71, southwesterly winds around 5 miles per hour. Daytime highs approaching 90, tomorrow mainly sunny skies. Lows dip down to about 72, tomorrow night mainly clear. In the Classic Hits 96.7 Weather Center, I'm meteorologist Jennifer Wojcicki. Currently, it's 86 degrees.
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0: Nickelback, part of the classic hits on a weekend here Friday night. I'm Ray Michaels. Nice to have you along. Today is National Tattoo Removal Day. In case you were considering that, well, you're just about out of time here. Maybe you can work on it over the weekend. Today, the 14th of August, it's Mila Kunis' birthday today. Mrs. Ashton Kutcher is 43 today. The lovely Halle Berry turned 60. She's still a dynamically beautiful-looking lady, I'll tell you what. Susan Olsen, she was Cindy on the Brady Bunch. She's 65 today. How old does that make you feel? Huh? Old enough, right? Magic Johnson is 67 today. Rusty Wallace turned 70, the NASCAR Hall of Famer. He drove the number 2 Dodge Intrepid for Miller Lite. Ah, yeah, Rusty is 70. And who else? Antonio Fargas has a birthday. He was Huggy Bear on Starsky and Hutch on television. I think he did a cameo in the movie version, too. He's 80 years old. Susan St. James turns 80 today, and the legendary comedian Steve Martin turns 81 today.
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0: Never far away from a Stevie Nicks classic on the Classic Hit Station. She's at the edge of 17 there, and I'm Ray. Happy weekend. Good to have you along Friday night. We're going to kick off another hour of our favorite music. A long set of favorites start next with Bob Seger and the Silver Bullet Band.
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5: Here's your Classic Hits 96.7 forecast. Mainly clear tonight with a slight chance for storms. Lows around 71, winds out of the south around 5 miles per hour. Lots of sunshine tomorrow. Daytime highs approaching 90. Lows dip down to about 72. Tomorrow night, mainly clear skies. In the Classic Hits 96.7 Weather Center, I'm meteorologist Jennifer Wojcicki. Right now, 84.
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A living thing, a terrible thing to lose. It's the ELO here in Ray on a Friday night. All those great songs play here on your classic hit station. I'm going to get you singing along with Whitesnake here in a minute. First, we're with the Cutting Crew.

0: Playing the best classic hits for the weekend, walking right into a Friday night with Whitesnake and Ray on the radio. It's good to have you along. I got the medicine for your weekend. It's bad medicine, but it's Bon Jovi, and it's coming up next.
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2: Here's your Classic Hits 96.7 forecast. Mainly clear tonight with a slight chance for storms. Lows around 71, winds out of the south around 5 miles per hour. Lots of sunshine tomorrow. Daytime highs approaching 90. Lows dip down to about 72. Tomorrow night, mainly clear skies. In the Classic Hits 96.7 Weather Center, I'm meteorologist Jennifer Wojcicki. Right now, it's 82 degrees.

0: Nick Ocasek in the cars and my best friend's girlfriend. Because, you know, it's Friday night and I don't want to be alone. It's good to have you here. I'm Ray. If you've got a new car you're thinking about buying this year, you might, well, make your move. Edmunds today announced the handful of vehicles that are being discontinued after this year. 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

0: Bad Company rocking and rolling on a Friday night at the Classic Hit Station. How about another hour of those great songs? I'm lining them up right now, and we're going to start it all up with Freddie Mercury and Queen. Coming up next.
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3: Here's your Classic Hits 96.7 forecast. Lows level off around 71 tonight under partly cloudy skies. Winds out of the south around 5 miles per hour. Mainly clear skies. Tomorrow, daytime high is approaching 90. Lows dip down to about 72. Tomorrow night, mainly clear. In the Classic Hits 96.7 Weather Center, I'm meteorologist Jennifer Wojcicki. Right now, it's 81 degrees.

Phil Collins and Genesis kick off another hour of Classic Hits for your weekend. I'm Ray Michaels here Friday night, just underway with a long hour of great music, including Tom Petty and the Heartbreakers.

0: On the highway into the weekend, Tom Cochran and Ray on your radio here at the Classic Hit Station. Hope you had a great Friday and you got some big plans for tomorrow and Sunday. Even if it's a honey-do list, it's a good thing, right? Hope you got some great fun planned, and I got some great music planned this hour yet. We'll hear from Sly Fox, Boston, and the Police coming up.
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9: Here's your Classic Hits 96.7 forecast. Lows level off around 71. Tonight, under partly cloudy skies, winds out of the south, around 5 miles per hour. Mainly clear skies. Tomorrow, daytime highs approaching 90. Lows dip down to about 72. Tomorrow night, mainly clear. In the Classic Hits 96.7 Weather Center, I'm meteorologist Jennifer Wojcicki. Right now, it's 81 degrees.
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0: Bradley Delph in Boston with Peace of Mind here on a Friday night, playing those classic hits you love. You ever wanted to give someone a piece of your mind? Sometimes it's necessary to take someone down a peg or two. I think you know what I'm talking about. But you don't want to sound overly offensive, so you'd use a little nuance. Someone on Threads had this challenge for the internet. He said, I'm looking for insults so intelligent, you don't realize you've been roasted. Well, the internet delivered. Someone said, intelligence has been chasing you all your life, but you have always been too quick for it. Yeah, that's a pretty good slam. How about, you're the first person I've known who's actually met their full potential? Or, the acoustics in your head must be amazing. You speak with great certainty for someone who hasn't finished thinking. Another good slam is, you don't seem to be burdened by self-awareness. The list goes on. The internet was happy to oblige when someone asked, tell me some insults so intelligent the person you're insulting doesn't realize they've been roasted. Well, there's a good start.
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0: Southern Rock and Roll 38 Special, hanging on loosely to a Friday evening heading into Saturday sooner than you think. We've got another hour of great classic hits to get you there. And we're going to start it with a song from the early 70s, a rock and roll classic from CCR, Creedence Clearwater Revival, coming up.
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5: Here's your Classic Hits 96.7 forecast. Lows level off around 71 tonight under partly cloudy skies. Winds out of the south around 5 miles per hour. Mainly clear skies tomorrow. Daytime highs approaching 90. Lows dip down to about 72 tomorrow night. Mainly clear. In the Classic Hits 96.7 Weather Center, I'm meteorologist Jennifer Wojcicki. 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

Playing the hits you love on a Friday night. Classic hits, one after another, just underway with another hour of favorites. Inviting you to take a step this way. Here's Aerosmith.

0: Rocking out on a Friday night, Billy Idol and dancing with myself. No way to step on someone's toes that way. How are you? It's Ray on your radio. It's Friday night and the weekend is staring us down here. You ready for Saturday and Sunday? Hope you got some nice plans for some enjoyment this weekend. And whatever you're doing, we'll make it better with the classic hits you love. I've got another set on the way with No Doubt, ZZ Top, Collective Soul, and more coming up.
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6: Here's your Classic Hits 96.7 forecast. Lows level off around 71. Tonight, under partly cloudy skies, winds out of the south, around 5 miles per hour. Mainly clear skies. Tomorrow, daytime highs approaching 90. Lows dip down to about 72. Tomorrow night, mainly clear. In the Classic Hits 96.7 Weather Center, I'm meteorologist Jennifer Wojcicki. Right now, it's 79 degrees.

0: ZZ Top kicking out the hits here on a Friday night with Gimme All Your Lovin'. I'm Ray Wichels. I saw this kind of heartwarming story today I wanted to share with you online. It was it's about a California man who just got an unexpected surprise when a postcard his parents mailed him from Copenhagen in July of 2000 finally showed up in his mailbox 26 years later. The postcard included a simple note from his parents while flying into Denmark talking about how green it was. See, both of his parents have since passed away, so that makes this postcard very special to him. The card carries a Copenhagen postmark from July 2000 and a Los Angeles postmark dated August 2026. Way to go, delivery service. Let me deliver to you some more of those hits you love for the weekend. Stevie Nicks and Lindsey Buckingham, Fleetwood Mac on the way here next.
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0: Classic hits for the weekend with the Greg Kinn Band. And they don't write songs like that no more. I'm Ray Michaels. I got some songs that have been well written and have stood the test of time. We're going to fill up another hour of them with them. Coming up next, starting with You Two on the Way.
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6: Here's your Classic Hits 96.7 forecast. Lows level off around 71 tonight under partly cloudy skies, winds out of the south around 5 miles per hour. Mainly clear skies tomorrow, daytime highs approaching 90. Lows dip down to about 72 tomorrow night, mainly clear. In the Classic Hits 96.7 Weather Center, I'm meteorologist Jennifer Wojcicki. Right now, it's 79 degrees.

First band signed by the Beatles to their brand new Apple record label. A bad finger, no matter what. A great band, too, huh? How about this band? Dave Matthews Band. By request from Maria, wanted to hear this, and we'll deliver for you.

0: 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Freeze!
1: Hey, you did it. You obeyed. 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Jay Giles in the band. Bob Worthington here. And more great music near, including Robert Palmer, Soul Asylum, and more.
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9: Here's your classic hits 96.7 forecast. Partly cloudy overnight with a low of 71. Winds out of the south around 5 miles per hour. Daytime highs approaching 90 Saturday. Lots of sunshine. Mainly clear Saturday night, 72. High temperatures reach up to 91 Sunday under mainly clear skies. 88 Monday, slight chance of thunderstorms. In the Classic Hits 96.7 Weather Center, I'm meteorologist Paul Trombley. Currently 78.
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John Paul George and Ringo Rockin' Revolution. Bob Worthington here, and the weekend is here. Consider us your weekend soundtrack and tell a friend or two about us. Coming up, Joan Jett and the Blackhearts, and a man from Pittsburgh, PA, where his original band, of course, was the Jaggers when they recorded, remember the rapper? Yep, Donny Iris is next.

0: Oh, I love it. You love it. And that's why we share the music together right about this time during the wee hours. Joan Jett and the Blackhearts. I love rock and roll. Hey, the wee hours of your Saturday morning. The weekend is here.
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flames of fire roaring at my back. As she disappeared, but soon she returned. In her hand was a bottle of wine, in the other a glass. She poured some of the wine from the bottle into the glass and raised it to her lips.

Mary Jane's Last Dance, Tom Petty, and the Heartbreakers. Hey, Bob Worthington here. This was their biggest and best, their biggest hit song ever for REO Speedwagon. This song was number one on top of the charts in the U.S. of A for a couple of weeks.

0: And you're looking fine in the PJs, too, so don't worry about it. Long, cool woman in a black dress, the Hollies. Bob Worthington here. Summer sounds best right here and what's left of it. Not much left of summer when you think about it. Already pretty much the halfway point of August. Coming up, have Ready for the World. And how about the Eagles, one of their finest?
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15: Here's your classic hits 96.7 forecast. Partly cloudy overnight with a low of 71. Winds out of the south around 5 miles per hour. Daytime highs approaching 90 Saturday. Lots of sunshine. Mainly clear Saturday night, 72. High temperatures reach up to 91 Sunday under mainly clear skies. 88 Monday, slight chance of thunderstorms. In the classic hits 96.7 Weather Center, I'm meteorologist Paul Trombley. Currently 77.

0: Michael Stipen, R.E.M. 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

0: A little musical Morse code we'll decipher a little later. The police have arrived and more great music on the other side. And please, if you're out and about driving, no texting and driving and no drinking and driving this weekend. Stay safe. 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All right?
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I have a story of Jack and Diane, that superstar from Seymour, Indiana, the Hoosier State, John Cougar Mellencamp.

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12: Here's your classic hits 96.7 forecast. Partly cloudy overnight with a low of 71. Winds out of the south around 5 miles per hour. Daytime highs approaching 90 Saturday. Lots of sunshine. Mainly clear Saturday night, 72. High temperatures reach up to 91 Sunday under mainly clear skies. 88 Monday, slight chance of thunderstorms. In the classic hits 96.7 Weather Center, I'm meteorologist Paul Trombley. Currently 75.

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0: 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Bob Worthington here. More great music near. Saying hi to Val, also Joanna, Roger, Kim, and Jillian listening in too. And Maria, can't forget about you. 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

0: That other band from Boston, Aerosmith, saying hi to Jerry and Cousins, staying up tonight. Hey, we appreciate you listening in over at the Cousins' house, telling spooky stories, like listening to this one, too. Shh, listen.
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0: Rolling off the pen of a very young Bruce Springsteen, who penned that number one hit for Manfred Mann's Earth Band for the class of 1977, Blinded by the Light. Coming up, we'll be walking in Memphis. Put those walking shoes on. Also, Four Non Blondes on the way.
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16: Here's your classic hits 96.7 forecast. Lows dip down to about 71 overnight under mainly clear skies, winds out of the south around 5 miles per hour. A mix of clouds and sun and foggy early Saturday. Slight chance of thunderstorms. Highs around 91. Mainly clear skies. Saturday night, slight chance for storms. Lows around 72. In the classic hits, 96.7 Weather Center. I'm meteorologist Paul Trombley. Right now, it's 76 degrees.
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You're more than halfway there when you're living on a prayer, and it does indeed work. Gotta try it. Bon Jovi, Living on a Prayer. Stick around, have Dire Straits, the Eagles, and much, much more.

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0: Wee hours of your Saturday morning, the weekend is here. Finally, huh? Hey, enjoy it together and bring us along. Consider us your weekend soundtrack.
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Their biggest hit song ever, number one for a couple of weeks, the band from Winnipeg, Canada. Music from north of the border, American Woman. Bob Worthington here. This song, number one for 1983 at most stations throughout the U.S. of A. From Synchronicity, the album, it is The Police, and they've arrived.

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14: Here's your classic hits 96.7 forecast. Lows dip down to about 71 overnight under mainly clear skies. Winds out of the south around 5 miles per hour. A mix of clouds and sun and foggy early Saturday. Slight chance of thunderstorms. Highs around 91. Mainly clear skies. Saturday night, slight chance for storms. Lows around 72. In the Classic Hits 96.7 Weather Center, I'm meteorologist Paul Trombley. Right now, 75.

0: Playing it for Damien, wanted to hear Billy Idol rocking on Rebel Yell, y'all. Coming up, the greatest rock and roll band, The Stones, and Genesis on the other side. Don't go away.
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0: greatest rock and roll band, the Rolling Stones, Beast of Burden. 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

From the album Turn of the Cards, Blue Oyster Cult, Don't Fear the Reaper. Hey, this is their biggest and best, and some background accompaniment from the Tempting Temptations. It's Toto Rosanna.

0: One great song leads to another and another here all weekend long, and one thing does too. That's The Fix. I'm Bob Worthington, your sing-along from Sir Elton John, and got a little respect for you from Erasure next.
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8: Here's your Classic Hits 96.7 forecast. Slight chance of thunderstorms with fog in spots early today. Otherwise, sunshine mixed with clouds at times. Daytime highs approaching 91. Winds out of the southwest, 5 to 10 miles per hour. Mainly clear skies tonight. Slight chance of thunderstorms. Lows level off around 72. Mainly sunny tomorrow, 92. In the Classic Hits 96.7 Weather Center, I'm meteorologist Paul Trombley. Right now, 75.
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0: Save tonight, Eagle Eye Cherry. Bob Worthington here, and summer sounds best right here. And what's left of it? When you think about it, just about a little over a month away left of summer, then it officially becomes autumn. Autumn has always been my favorite time of year, but I do love summer in a close second place. Stick around, more great music. You keep it right here all weekend long, and you have a great weekend.
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6: Here's your classic hits 96.7 forecast. Slight chance of thunderstorms with fog in spots early today. Otherwise, sunshine mixed with clouds at times. Daytime highs approaching 91. Winds out of the southwest, 5 to 10 miles per hour. Mainly clear skies tonight. Slight chance of thunderstorms. Lows level off around 72. Mainly sunny tomorrow, 92. In the classic hits, 96.7 Weather Center. I'm meteorologist Paul Trombley. Right now, 75.
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1: News. I'm Deborah Valentine. Luigi Mangione has pled guilty to two federal charges in the killing of UnitedHealthcare CEO Brian Thompson. Fox's Chandley Painter reports from New York.
2: The 28-year-old confessed to targeting and murdering Thompson. He read a prepared statement expressing no remorse as Thompson's wife and family sat in the courtroom for the first time.
1: Sentencing is scheduled for December 18th. Tropical storm Lala is expected to reach Hawaii's Big Island today as a hurricane. Fox Weather's Mike Seidel.
3: The Hurricane Center is officially forecasting it to become a minimal Category 1 hurricane by that time.
1: Winds of 75 miles per hour and up to 20 inches of rain is forecast for some areas. A powerful 7.7 magnitude earthquake struck off the coast of Indonesia early today, killing at least 20 people. 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
1: Ladies, I found out where all the men are. Now, I don't know if they're all single, but oh my gosh. So let me tell you a story from last night. I have a new device in my life, a new phone, and it arrived, and you know, my life has been crazy with it because it's a new phone, but I didn't have a case. I didn't have an OtterBox, which is what we decided I needed an OtterBox.
0: Yeah.
1: It was so crazy.
0: For those of us that tend to drop phones, that's the way to go.
1: That naked phone made me so nervous for 2-3 days until I finally said, you know what? I couldn't find it at Walmart, the one I wanted, so I rolled into Best Buy to get it. I walk in there. It's not my kind of, I mean, I only ever go in there with Murphy every once in a great
0: while. Oh, I love it. It's like Disney World.
2: Yes, it is.
1: So guess what? I had been singing this song in my head all day, Meghan Trainor's No, which is a favorite song of mine. That gets stuck in my head all the time.
0: I have not heard that in a long time.
1: I love that song. It gets stuck. I sit down, I walk in there. I find the OtterBoxes, and that song starts playing.
0: Oh,
1: and
0: really?
1: And I found my OtterBox. I was like, wow. And then I look around, and I'm getting helped by strangers, by people who work there. It's all men. I'm the only female in the whole place. And I'm like, this is where all the men are. They're at Best Buy looking at electronics, just like Murphy loves to go to Best Buy. Any excuse. I have seen Murphy be at home, be ready for bed, be comfortable, and realize we need something and get dressed. I'm going to Best Buy. It's where the men are.
0: Or when I get a notification or somebody's ready for pickup, gotta go, Jody. See ya.
1: I had so much help selecting this one little OtterBox case from men who work there and men who were just, you know, hey, can I help you?
2: Yeah.
1: Like, what you looking for? It was so funny. Then I want you to know, the music's still playing. The playlist in there is really fun. I'm like, this is where the men are, and the music's great. I go to the checkout, and I want you to know, they're like, do you have a phone number with us? I'm like, of course I don't. I said, I gave them yours.
0: Good.
1: And they were like, oh, yeah, we know you.
0: Best Buy Rewards.
2: He's a gold customer.
1: Yeah. They were like, oh. And I said, will this get him points? And he was like, yeah, it's for sure will. So I got you some points.
0: Oh, thank you, Jody.
1: Got my OtterBox. Public service announcement. That's where the men are.
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14: Here's your classic hits 96.7 forecast. Slight chance of thunderstorms with fog in spots early today. Otherwise, sunshine mixed with clouds at times. Daytime highs approaching 91. Winds out of the southwest, 5 to 10 miles per hour. Mainly clear skies tonight. Slight chance of thunderstorms. Lows level off around 72. Mainly sunny tomorrow, 92. In the classic hits 96.7 Weather Center, I'm meteorologist Paul Trombley. Currently 73.
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2: Posted a wild Saturday night picture of me and Murphy over the weekend.
0: Yeah, I didn't know you were shooting this picture.
2: Murphy is sitting behind me on the sofa at his little laptop desk, rolling desk. What do you call it?
0: Yeah, it's a rolling laptop desk.
2: Yeah. The one that's supposed to be collapsible and be put back in the closet.
0: Well, when I'm not using it, yes, I think you expect it to be collapsed and put away all the time.
2: No, it's okay. So I'm laying on the sofa reading a book, and I just shot a picture like, you know, wild Saturday night.
0: Jokingly, yes.
2: Yeah, and man, everybody was all over this.
0: Oh, really?
2: Lori says, Murphy with the desk that we all want now. And Jody, for a second, I thought you were just sitting there with no top on.
0: Oh, really?
2: She says, wait, I see the pink top now. Those are the best Saturday nights. I did have a shirt on. It was one of your
0: yeah, right.
2: big shirts.
0: Yeah.
2: It's kind of the color of my skin, so I was not posting that.
0: Well, that's how rumors get started, huh?
2: Sherry,
3: anything to get Murphy's attention.
2: No. Steven says, I thought Murph wasn't allowed to use that new desk.
0: Yeah.
2: You're using it a lot, and I'm glad for you. Now, if people come over, I'm going to want it put away. But it's been hanging out. It's out. Denise says, wow, is Murphy working on a Saturday night? And I just answered her, I don't know what you were doing. You might have been.
0: I was working.
2: That's okay.
0: I got sucked into something that wasn't completed from Friday. And yeah.
2: Yeah. Deanna said, it's called being comfy and enjoying your home and life together. Also, my son has the same shirt Murphy is wearing. So it's like Christmas in July, August, or any day, right?
0: I love that one. You got that one at Target. That's the one that...
2: it's Santa.
0: Don't Stop Believing.
2: Don't Stop Believing.
0: And it's got Santa on it. Yeah.
2: Murphy wears
0: the little
2: Christmas
0: journey
2: shirts.
0: Takeoff. That's some of that, all that retro. Yeah.
2: Look, my favorite thing is when you don't, at home, and rightly so, you often don't think about what you put on. You're just wearing whatever.
0: Yeah.
2: I mean, I do too.
0: Yeah, and clearly.
2: you'll be wearing like a Christmas shirt, like, oh, Santa shirt. And you'll also wear green or red shorts. And I'm thinking you're trying
0: yeah, that's
2: to be
0: not
2: Christmassy.
0: No, I'm not. It's just me being. It's,
2: I know.
0: It's what's clean and available.
2: Casual and comfortable. One more from Christina. I love that Murphy is wearing the Santa shirt in August. Also, true weekend vibes, you guys.
0: Yeah.
2: So, yeah, wanted to share that. We also have a comment from Facebook Messenger. It's from Megan about the other day in the show. We know Jody can rock Three Things to Know, but I enjoyed hearing Murphy take a stab at that.
0: Oh, well, that's sweet. Yeah, Jody was, you know, traveling. So,
2: and she says, Sam, you're next.
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2: What's the craziest place you've ever seen or found a snake? It happens. You guys, I know you've seen social media blow up in the summertime with people, you know, finding snakes in ice chests, on boats and things like that. I mean, snakes get into places and they sit.
1: I've been surprised by them before. I don't know that I've ever actually, you know, found them in weird places. The one that surprised me was when I was a kid mowing the grass. That was my chore for the summer.
2: Didn't you run over one?
1: It was a push mower, and the grass was very thick. And as I'm going through, I mean, the mower just comes to a complete halt. Like, oh, man. And I pull the mower back.
2: Aww.
1: Now, I got him. He was gone. He was not a threat to me.
3: No, not anymore.
1: No,
2: that's
1: not at that
2: sad
1: point.
2: That he didn't make it.
1: It was sad,
2: it.
1: But he was kind of big.
2: Yeah.
1: I don't know. I don't remember what. I don't think he was a poisonous snake.
2: Right.
1: He was
2: venomous.
1: Big, but he was big.
2: Yeah. What about you, Sam? Any
3: no
2: snakes?
3: No weird spots.
2: No snake in the boot.
4: No, but one of Sammy and Will, my oldest, they're one of their favorite stories is one time when the three of us were walking along a ditch, you know, just whatever.
2: A dad with his boys.
4: Yeah. And I was leading the way and there was a snake right in front of me coiled up. And I was like walking along. Hey, how you doing? You know, you see it. And I jumped over it and went, ah! And so if you ever ask them about the snake story, they'll laugh about the time I screamed like a girl and jumped over a snake.
1: Okay.
2: Scream like a what? Anyway, I'll say this. You heard about this. This is the story that happened this week. Kids are getting back into school. A football player was at practice, a high school, and he felt like there was something wrong with his helmet. You know, something not fitting right.
1: Ooh.
2: And he felt something moving around. He had been practicing, and he had had the helmet on for about an hour. He takes it off. They inspect it, and they found a 2-foot-long cotton mouth hiding beneath the padding.
1: That is a venomous snake.
2: It's a venomous snake. So they actually, the local shelter was reminding everybody, pay attention to your outdoor gear, especially as you're getting back to school, all this stuff, snakes.
1: So the helmets were being stored outside?
2: Don't know the answer to that question. But or the snake got into wherever the helmets were being stored.
1: That is so freaky. I mean, he's lucky.
2: I know it.
1: A venomous bite to the head would have been really bad.
2: You think?
1: Yeah, I'm glad he's okay. That really, I'm
2: going to
1: have chills for the rest of the day,
2: I
1: think.
2: I'm sorry.
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13: Here's your classic hits 96.7 forecast. Slight chance of thunderstorms with fog in spots early today. Otherwise, sunshine mixed with clouds at times. Daytime highs approaching 91. Winds out of the southwest, 5 to 10 miles per hour. Mainly clear skies tonight. Slight chance of thunderstorms. Lows level off around 72. Mainly sunny tomorrow, 92. in the Classic Hits 96.7 Weather Center. I'm meteorologist Paul Trombley. Currently, it's 75 degrees.
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1: Fox News, I'm Deborah Valentine. The Trump administration is asking the Supreme Court to allow continued construction of the White House ballroom after a lower court halted the construction.
2: The president's solicitor general argues the injunction issued by the lower court is extraordinary and unlawful as it halts construction on an integrated military complex, including a secure ballroom space vitally required by national security.
1: Fox's Jared Halpern. Tropical storm Lala is on course to strengthen as a Category 1 hurricane as its core hits or passes very close to the Big Island of Hawaii later today.
3: We already have hurricane warnings south of us on the Big Island where the first impacts are expected. A direct hurricane hit in Hawaii is rare, happening just three times in the last 77 years.
1: Fox Weather's Katie Byrne reporting from Honolulu. 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
1: Morning pick-me-up time, and I learned this recently, and it's just an awesome little takeaway. If you are raising kids, little kids, and you want them to grow up to be the kind of people who respect time, who show up on time to things, or if you struggle with time management, Murphy, I promise I'm not looking at you, but if you struggle...
0: Kind of looks like you are, but
1: I'm not.
0: Straight ahead.
1: If you struggle with time management, comprehending time, you know, comprehension of time... Go back to when a child is a little and they're just, let's just pretend your kid is in the high chair and banging on the thing. And you're like, dinner's in 5 minutes. You say that to a child doesn't know what 5 minutes is. Everything is new to a child. Mm-hmm. So sometimes your time management comprehension, everything starts there. It starts there.
0: Mm. And so you're basically saying, I still think of time like a child.
1: No, I did not say that. I did not say that. They're saying that it's something that you don't think to teach, but there are easy ways to teach it to a child, and you can do this for yourself as an adult.
2: Not you specifically, Murphy.
1: No, right. Of course not. It's just an interesting thing, but I would love this to be a good a morning pick-me-up takeaway.
0: Okay.
1: Literally, for a kid, you can say, I'm going to set a timer for 10 minutes. And let's clean your room in 10 minutes or go play outside for 10 minutes. But when this timer goes off, you know, do it when you need them to help you with chores. So it doesn't seem like too long for them. They know that there's going to be an end to this. Mm-hmm. You don't have to clean your room all day. They will learn what 10 minutes is if you teach them along with all the other things they're doing. If they're watching an episode of Bluey and it's 10 minutes long, speak to them about it. In 10 minutes, that will be over. Then come see me.
2: I used to do that with my kids when they were little, the three little ones,
1: right?
2: With SpongeBob.
1: Yes.
2: They would say, how long is that going to be? It's like, about as long as a SpongeBob episode.
1: Exactly. Start working time into the regular daily life with children and life and routines, and you will teach them about what feels like 5 minutes versus an hour, because the little kid doesn't know. Mm-hmm. And as an adult, you can do the same. What's that tomato thing you have, Murphy?
0: That's all the Pomodoro timer is what you're talking
1: Correct.
0: About.
1: Yeah. That's something you can
0: I keep forgetting to use that thing.
1: It's meant to be a pick-me-up because it can enhance your life to do this, and it's easy.
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11: Here's your classic hits 96.7 forecast. Slight chance of thunderstorms with fog in spots early today. Otherwise, sunshine mixed with clouds at times. Daytime highs approaching 91. Winds out of the southwest, 5 to 10 miles per hour. Mainly clear skies tonight. Slight chance of thunderstorms. Lows level off around 72. Mainly sunny tomorrow, 92. In the Classic Hits 96.7 Weather Center, I'm meteorologist Paul Trombley. Currently 73.
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2: We read and see every single comment that rolls in. 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
0: Yep, this one's for you, Jody, from Christine. She says, I have a hard time walking on my treadmill for any meaningful amount of time. I love walking in the neighborhood. I can walk in the park or the mall, but I find that walking on the treadmill is incredibly boring.
2: Yes.
0: I've watched TV, I've listened to the radio, or I've listened to books being read to me, but I've only made it for 30 minutes. Any thought? It's awfully hot these days. True.
2: Christine, same, girl, same. I cannot stand to walk on a treadmill. I only ever do it if it's the last option for movement.
3: Mm-hmm.
2: Because to me, there's something about not going anywhere. You're walking in place. I know, but it works for a lot of people. I'm in awe of these people who, you know, get on there and ramp up the, what do you call that, Murphy?
0: The incline.
2: The incline.
0: Yeah.
2: I mean, that's the way. I mean, your butt will thank you.
3: Yeah.
2: But same, Christine, to me, I'll just brave the heat.
3: The view never changes.
2: Yeah, the view never changes on a treadmill.
3: Yeah.
2: I have had a little luck watching a couple of TV shows while walking, but still, it's like, ugh.
0: Yeah.
2: You know?
0: Well, there are some things, and I need to get back on the treadmill again. But for one thing, I noticed Christine says 30 minutes. That's plenty. 30 is all you need.
2: If you're really pushing it, yeah.
0: But, you know, in the other thing, if you absolutely just can't do and you don't like a treadmill, then obviously nothing that you do is going to work.
2: Correct.
0: But what Jody just described, the incline and that, they say two things will help. If all the rest still bores you, all the outside stuff, earbuds and everything, program it to go up, or you just go up an incline. Like every 3 minutes, you do something different.
2: Oh, they have different
0: which
2: programs,
0: then keeps
2: yeah.
0: your brain, you know, you work at it is a different program. Or cover the clock. Say that too, because then it doesn't. When I was doing the bike, it was the same thing. The stationary bike. It's like I don't want to go 30 more minutes, but it's like okay, I made it to 5, I made it to 10, I made it to 15.
2: It's not as enjoyable as because it's manufactured for you. If you're going on a walk, you never know what you're going to see around the bend. So yeah, I'm with you. But I will say this: keep searching for something you love to do. That's why a lot of people who exercise, who are naturally just active, they'll be doing yoga for a while, and then they'll be hiking for a while. It's because you're looking for something to keep you moving. Let us know, Christine.
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1: Earlier when we were talking about that high school football player who found a venomous snake hiding behind the padding of his helmet after he had worn it for an hour.
0: That's insane.
1: So scary.
0: To me still. That's crazy insane.
1: Talking about all the places that, you know, snakes hide and where you... Everybody has a snake encounter.
0: I don't know if you've ever had a snake hiding incident. Have you ever had one surprise you, Jody?
1: Yes, but it wasn't that. It's not the outdoor, oh my gosh, there's a snake in my boot situation.
0: What, you found one in the toilet?
1: No. You know this story, unless you just forgot it. My ex, the person I was with before was a biological sciences major in college, and he was getting his PhD, and it was all he had snakes. Mm-hmm. But not all over the place, like mostly.
2: They weren't live snakes, though, were they?
0: Oh, yeah.
1: Yes.
2: Oh, they were?
1: So
2: yeah.
1: One afternoon, I was at his apartment, and he was not there yet, and I was looking for some iced tea in the fridge, and I moved some stuff out of the way. The tea was in the back. I moved some stuff onto the counter to get to the tea, and by the time I turned around to pour my tea, what I had moved, it was a bag. I didn't know what was in it. It started moving. He had put a snake in a bag, a snake bag, in the refrigerator.
0: Which keeps them from moving because they go dormant because they're cold-blooded
1: animals. And he explained the same thing to me. He's like, Jody, of course he's going to start moving because it was hot out in the kitchen.
0: First, you need to tell me you got a snake in the fridge.
2: I just wanted iced tea.
1: I put that snake back in that refrigerator so fast because it was big and scary, and I thought it was going to get away from me.
0: I'd have put him in the freezer.
1: Oh, no. Anyway, common places that snakes hide, wood and debris piles. Ooh, that's a big place. They're just looking for protection from heat, from predators. They're just trying to chillax and feel safe so they can sleep or whatever. Tall grass, of course. Dense bushes.
0: Which is what's happened to me.
1: And when they do that, that's what they're doing. They're trying to protect themselves. They're not trying to sneak up on you and hide, you know? Yeah.
0: They actually don't want to be near you, technically.
1: No. Water features like ponds and landscape features. If you have like a deck or whatever, that's a perfect little place for them to sliver in.
2: We have, you know, the pond in the back of my house.
1: Yes.
2: When people put canoes on the, or little pedal boats
1: on,
2: you lift it up and there's always a snake under it.
1: Right. It's a perfect hiding place.
2: Yeah.
1: So beware.
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9: Here's your Classic Hits 96.7 forecast. Slight chance of thunderstorms today. Otherwise, sunshine mixed with clouds at times. Daytime highs approaching 91. Southwesterly winds 5 to 10 miles per hour. Mainly clear skies tonight. Slight chance of thunderstorms. Lows dip down to about 72. Mainly sunny skies tomorrow. Daytime highs approaching 92. In the Classic Hits 96.7 Weather Center, I'm meteorologist Paul Promley. Currently 75.
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1: News. I'm Paul Stevens. Luigi Mangione pleading guilty to two federal charges in the killing of UnitedHealthcare CEO Brian Thompson.
2: The 28-year-old confessed to targeting and murdering Thompson. He read a prepared statement expressing no remorse as Thompson's wife and family sat in the courtroom for the first time.
1: That's Fox's Chandler Painter. Mangione's federal sentencing date set for December the 18th. Tropical storm Lala set to reach Hawaii's Big Island today. Fox Weather's Mike Seidel.
3: The Hurricane Center is officially forecasting it to become a minimal Category 1 hurricane by that time.
1: Winds of 75 miles an hour and up to 20 inches of rain forecast for some areas. A powerful magnitude 7.7 earthquake hitting off the coast of Indonesia early today, Saturday. At least 20 people killed in that quake. 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
1: I had to travel the other day right after the show, and so you guys did a little podcast.
0: Twice.
1: Called How oh, that's right. I'm sorry. Yeah. How Murphy really feels about Jody. And I want you to know I heard that podcast. I heard about it.
0: I mean,
1: it's like,
0: I figured
1: you need
0: to
1: listen
0: would.
1: To this podcast. They're talking about you. Friend of me talking.
0: It's not easy to do an after the show podcast without you, you know?
1: Aw. Really?
0: I mean, it's not that Sam and I can't hang out. We can. It's just
1: boys club.
0: Everything is the three of us. Usually.
2: I pitched my idea of a Star Wars podcast, but it didn't go over well.
1: I think a lot of people would enjoy a Star Wars podcast. Anyway, I just wanted you to know you answered some DMs about our marriage.
0: Yeah, there were
1: life.
0: Questions about our relationship and our marriage and how do we work together.
1: So I listened and I just wanted to say, so in today's After the Show podcast, we can go a little deeper about that non-proposal and how I really felt about that.
0: Oh, the non-proposal? Wanna,
1: yeah. The fact that I was never proposed to.
0: Well, I mean, I know that was an issue at some point. But
1: we'll get
0: to
1: it because I do have some things to say about it. I feel differently about it today than I did 27 years ago.
0: Yeah.
1: Is that the year we're on? In
0: yes,
1: marriage?
0: We are.
1: Okay.
0: In November, yeah.
1: You guys
0: months,
1: also
0: yeah.
1: said a no-no word at the end of that podcast. I heard soulmates being
2: that
1: dropped.
2: That was Murphy.
1: We're going to talk about that today in the After the Show podcast, what Jody really thinks about, what Murphy really thinks about Jody, is what that podcast will be. But I did want to bring up something. I had forgotten that when we first met, and the quick story is that we worked together first. Murphy and I were friends. He was my boss first, and Murphy, and all respect, and I really liked you. And then we were friends. When we got in the room together doing the show, we were fast friends.
0: Yeah.
1: And I felt like, oh my gosh, is this man my best friend? And it happened very quickly that you were.
0: I did, yeah.
1: And that is how we got together. But I had forgotten something you also mentioned in the podcast, that there were things about me in that trial phase when I was on trial or whatever you call it. Or that you didn't like.
0: You weren't on trial. What I was saying in the podcast is that it was not like this immediate attraction thing. You
1: I
0: know,
1: wish. I love that kind of story, but it wasn't.
0: Right.
1: No. I wish I could say that story was our story.
0: Yeah.
1: But yeah, there were like, and women are that way. I am different with different girlfriends. And there was a girl that when she was around, she and I would just talk about TV shows and shopping, and we got way too girly, and Murphy was almost turned off by it. But you know, I'm that way with some. There are girlfriends that are still
0: that.
1: In my life today
0: right.
1: that you would be so, you would bolt.
0: I was a different person back then too, though, you know.
1: I just thought that was funny that you brought that in.
0: Yeah.
1: Women are that way with different friends.
0: Yeah.
1: You know, like Sam and his Star Wars stuff. We would bolt, right?
2: Yeah, probably so.
1: All right, so we'll go there. The non-proposal and the soulmates question today.
0: All right.
3: And Doug.
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3: Here's your classic hits 96.7 forecast. Slight chance of thunderstorms today. Otherwise, sunshine mixed with clouds at times. Daytime highs approaching 91. Southwesterly winds 5 to 10 miles per hour. Mainly clear skies tonight. Slight chance of thunderstorms. Lows dip down to about 72. Mainly sunny skies tomorrow. Daytime highs approaching 92. In the Classic Hits 96.7 Weather Center, I'm meteorologist Paul Frombly. Currently 75.
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2: I knew we were going to hear about this one, Murphy. This juicy podcast we did a couple of days ago, the After the Show podcast about our relationship and the beginnings.
3: Yeah, how it all got started, how in the world we've survived working together this long.
2: Not even the work stuff as much as our beginning story. When you knew, when I knew, you did not propose to me. And I did want to bring that back up. And we have a lot of comments about that, about the non-proposal. Apparently, it happens a lot. We just knew, of course, at that time, and I mentioned this in the podcast, that I would have liked that. There was a part of me. I was younger. Mm-hmm. I wanted that. But a couple of years into being married, I realized I've got the marriage. You know, I've got, and I'm happy, you know. And so I remember letting that go. I don't even think about it unless it gets brought up.
3: Yeah.
2: Unless somebody goes, how were you proposed to? And I'll go, funny story, I wasn't.
3: He didn't. Yeah, it's like, okay,
2: here we go again. Denise, I wasn't proposed to either. Anne says, being proposed to is a great feeling, I admit, but soulmates just know. a person knows when they're meant to be. It's a feeling like no other. Agreed. That's the thing you need to know. If you're a young person and you're listening to this, what you actually want in life is the relationship to be strong, not the proposal to be exceptional. Mm-hmm. Just like they'll say, you want a great marriage versus a great wedding. Don't get caught up in the wrong things. Mm-hmm. You know, even if it's the right person, that doesn't mean that everything is going to happen in a perfect way from start to finish. It's not going to.
3: Two people see things totally different than each other. Mm-hmm. And you don't really know that until it happens. A proposal is usually a surprise, so there's no discussing in advance going, so how do you feel about proposals?
2: Yeah,
3: that would really water the moment down, too.
2: And what
3: it?
2: About the fact that there may be people who have done the big proposal, and then that person on the receiving end was like, ooh, like didn't want it to be on the Jumbotron. You know, it is a chance you take. So
3: Yeah, there's a lot of stuff that people don't want on Jumbotrons these days.
2: Sam, did you do proposals?
4: Let's see. Two I did, yes. The other one kind of just came up. We were sitting at a bar drinking, and it's like, hey, you know, you think we ought to? Yeah, sure, why not?
2: That was kind of like me and Murphy.
4: Yeah.
2: Yeah, okay. Thank you for jumping in.
4: But yours worked.
3: No.
2: That's okay, yes. That's okay, too. Love having you along.
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2: I have a little travel hack for you if you want to maximize your snack game if you're flying. So, okay. Murphy, I had to fly the other day, and it was an overnight stay, so two flights, you know, at Connect, and then two flights back. So four different flights.
1: Or Sam, in terms for me and Sam, two after the show podcasts later.
2: I'm sorry.
1: That's okay.
2: Anyway.
3: That was very inconvenient, Jody.
2: Anyway, I was on Murphy, Sam, and Jody business, as you know.
1: Yes.
2: Anyway, this airline, when the attendant comes down the aisle, I'm always in the window seat. So I can't hear very well, yeah. But I love being in that little den.
1: I know, that's
2: of
1: your
2: the
1: favorite
2: window
1: place.
2: Seat. I love that. Yeah. Looking out at the sky. It's like, would you like a snack? And she says, we have Cheez-Its, pretzels, cookies, or a chocolate chip granola bar. So to me, that's a choice.
3: Yeah.
2: So I'm like, well, what do you think I chose? Y'all know me.
3: Cheez-Its.
2: Cheez-Its. Yeah. Correct. Bring me the salty snack, cheesy snack any day. So I'm like, Cheez-Its, thank you. And I get my little water. And I have my little bag of Cheez-Its. And then everybody else around me, the two people to my left and everybody else around me is like, I'll have the cookie and the pretzels. And she's throwing them out. Some people, the man on the aisle got all four. And I'm like, hello, I didn't know that you could get all of them.
1: Yeah.
2: Not that I would have eaten all of them, but man, just... Did you guys know that you can request more than one?
1: I mean, I guess you can, but you know,
2: everybody around me,
1: and they're probably prepared for that. If so, but you know, they're not going to. They're only going to offer what you want. I don't think they're going to try to push four snacks on the average person.
2: They did like.
1: No, what I'm saying is like all four snacks.
3: Yeah, I thought it was just a choice.
2: I thought it was a choice. I've always just picked one. Everybody around me. The only thing that wasn't getting picked was, what do you think? Pretzels.
3: Wow.
1: Yeah.
2: So they'll have pretzels.
1: Not when you got
2: in
1: the other sweet stuff.
2: Well, at the end of the month, they'll have like nothing but pretzels on those flights.
1: Yeah. And I don't think that there's anything universal because different airlines do it differently.
2: Correct.
1: And different lengths of the trip do it differently.
2: This was the airline where you would have picked the cookies, you
1: the know,
2: every
1: Delta.
2: Day and twice on Sunday. Yeah. It was Delta.
1: Yeah.
2: But anyway, just so you know, I had one little mini bag of Cheez-Its and then just like anger and resentment for the rest of the flight.
1: You know, you could have called her back over if you didn't want to.
3: I'm sure she passed 10 times.
2: I didn't want to do that.
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11: Here's your classic hits 96.7 forecast. Slight chance of thunderstorms today. Otherwise, sunshine mixed with clouds at times. Daytime highs approaching 91. Southwesterly winds 5 to 10 miles per hour. Mainly clear skies tonight. Slight chance of thunderstorms. Lows dip down to about 72. Mainly sunny skies tomorrow. Daytime highs approaching 92. In the classic hits 96.7 Weather Center, I'm meteorologist Paul Frombly. Right now, it's 77 degrees.
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1: Fox News, I'm Angelo Bavaro. An Israeli airstrike on southern Lebanon killed 7 people early this morning. Among those dead, 3 kids and 2 women. The IDF says strikes targeted Hezbollah infrastructure in response to attacks on troops. President Trump highlighting dropping crime numbers during a trip to Long Island Friday.
2: According to the FBI's 2025 Uniform Crime Report, violent crime was down 9.3% from the previous year. Murder and non-negligent manslaughter was down 18.1%.
1: Fox's Anita Vogel. Impacts are expected today on Hawaii from Tropical Storm Lala.
3: 75-mile-an-hour wind gust will knock out power. Rainfall totals down in Hilo, 8 to 12 inches.
1: 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That system expected to become a Category 1 hurricane. 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
2: We read and see every single thing that rolls in, and it's a lot lately, so let's just get right to it.
3: Okay.
2: Rhonda and Trace and Joseph have comments for you, Sam, about you being a little scared and nervous to go to the shelter to find your new best friend.
4: Yeah.
2: Because you want to take them all home.
4: I want to take them all home, or it's going to make me sad that I can't take them all home.
2: Mm-hmm. But you are looking for your new best friend.
4: Yeah.
2: A new dog to adopt. Okay. I'm so glad everybody jumped in on this. So I don't have to be the one. Rhonda says, it is hard. I walk the dogs at my local shelter. When I leave, I sit in my car sometimes and shed a little tear.
4: Yeah.
2: I would take them all if I could, but seriously, go walk a few and you can tell how they react to you. Thank you for that, Rhonda. Trace said, Sam, go to one of the shelters where they let the dog pick their owners.
4: Oh, and I see that would be.
2: Have you seen
4: cute.
2: That? That is viral on social media, Murphy. It is beautiful. There'll be a group of people sitting in a room, mm-hmm. 10 people, 5 people, even 20. And you're there. You want a new best friend. And the dogs, a few dogs will come, or one dog at a time will come. And whichever dog picks you, that's what you get. And that's what you adopt. I mean, as long as it works out.
4: Yeah.
2: It's the greatest thing to watch.
0: That is really sweet.
2: To watch those
0: as
2: videos.
0: Many times as you and I have done adoptions and fostered and all that, Jody, mm-hmm. over the years, mm-hmm. I don't know that we ever had a dog pick us.
2: I only had
0: we?
2: One that ever picked me, and he was my foster dog, and his Mr. Bates.
0: Oh, he did, man.
2: Oh
0: he
2: my
0: was
2: gosh.
0: All about Jody.
2: Joseph said this: going to a shelter is usually a good idea to meet these animals firsthand, but remember, don't initially judge a dog's behavior at the shelter. So true.
0: Wow,
2: usually
0: yeah.
2: they have limited space. They get overly excited just to be out of their enclosement.
0: Well,
2: so, they sometimes bark a lot in the shelter. Let them go spend time. Walk the same dog more than one time. See how they do.
0: They also wind up sometimes shutting down. So we've had dogs like that had appeared to have no personality, but they just didn't like being in the shelter.
2: Right. Once they got into a routine.
0: They came to life. Yeah.
2: Yeah. Just a lot of encouragement for you, Sam.
4: 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Don't worry. 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
8: Here's your classic hits 96.7 forecast. Slight chance of thunderstorms today. Otherwise, sunshine mixed with clouds at times. Daytime highs approaching 91. Southwesterly winds 5 to 10 miles per hour. Mainly clear skies tonight. Slight chance of thunderstorms. Lows dip down to about 72. Mainly sunny skies tomorrow. Daytime highs approaching 92. In the Classic Hits 96.7 Weather Center, I'm meteorologist Paul Promley. Right now, it's 79 degrees.
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1: Jody's top five entertainment stories of the week. Number five.
2: Buckle yourself in for this one. We got the trailer this week for Ryan Murphy's next monster anthology series based on real crime events that he dramatizes. This one will be dramatizing when you watch it on Netflix in September. It's the Lizzie Borden story.
3: Lizzie Borden took an axe. Gave her mother 41.
2: All right, that's all we're going to share with you because children are listening. It is so scary. On Netflix in September.
1: Number four.
2: Ought to lighten it up. Julie Andrews always does that for us.
4: Supercalifragilisticexpialidocious.
2: She confirmed this week, by the way, she's 90 years old. She confirmed this week that she will not be a part of Princess Diaries 3, which the world had hoped for. We know that that movie is moving forward with Anne Hathaway. But she said she had to say no. I think the word is I'm retired. It's the best description for it. She would love to have been a part of it, but she needs to not. But she does still work. She does narration and voice work for Bridgerton.
0: She does it on her own terms. I love
2: right.
0: that.
2: Right. And she does it. She says she does that just to keep her brain alive. Like a little work keeps you going.
1: Number three.
2: House of the Dragon fans, not really okay this week.
5: We'll have an empire unassailable, Rhaenyra.
2: After that finale of season three on Sunday night, it takes a minute. You know how many times that people have restreamed and rewatched that one this week?
0: So with this series, is death really all that shocking?
6: Yeah, that's what you come to expect it.
2: Still, it's a fun ride on a dragon's
6: back.
2: No
6: one's safe.
2: Okay, here's what to know, though. The reason I bring it up at all, this next season, season four, is confirmed, filming soon. And it will be the final of House of the Dragon. It'll be over then, but you won't get it till 2028.
1: Number two.
2: Actor Jeremy Strong. We know he's playing Mark Zuckerberg in the upcoming movie, The Social Reckoning.
7: People around here understand that when I say no, that's the end of the debate.
2: That's from the trailer. And everybody's
0: just like him.
2: Everybody's marveling at how he nailed it. He said he spent hours studying congressional testimony until his eyes fell out. He created a Facebook account just to get to know Mark Zuckerberg's ways and followed his posts and all of that. And he stayed in character. Even when he was hanging out with his friends like Bradley Cooper at lunch, he was Mark Zuckerberg.
1: Number one.
2: The trailer dropped for Verity, the Colleen Hoover best-selling novel that's now going to be on the big screen in October, starring Anne Hathaway, Dakota Johnson, and Josh Hartnett, and it is trippy.
8: Why can't your wife finish her book series?
2: It's this upcoming psychological thriller. The trailer looks like it makes The Shining look like a child's movie.
0: Really?
2: Okay. Verity in theaters October 2nd.
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1: Teachers, why is open house night or open house day a bundle of nerves for you? We have asked on our Instagram, Facebook, all the socials, and you have responded. Marissa said, it's like a dog and pony show. As an elective teacher, it feels like we're on display and we're being measured up. Who's the coolest? Whose class is the funniest? Who can dazzle everyone the best? It's just a lot of pressure. That's Marissa.
2: Yeah, because you're dealing with parents, probably.
1: That was, you know, it's the first time I ever realized that when we were sitting in the little desks when our kids were in, like, first grade and we're at open house, and I ended up talking to one of the teachers the next day, and she was like, so glad that's over. And yeah. I was like, why? It was awesome. She was like, I'm so nervous. I never thought. A lot of parents don't realize it's difficult for you, teachers.
0: Well, it is.
1: Their skill set
0: is working one-on-one with kids. Not everybody is comfortable addressing a crowd like that. I completely understand and respect that. I
1: never thought of it that way.
2: Melody says just that exact thing, because talking in front of the kids is nothing. Talking to a group of adults, and the emoji she has is like, ah!
1: Yeah, I hear you. I hear you.
0: Carrie says it's like opening night of a Broadway production. You got to give your all to a new group of students while doing a curtain call for those who you've had before who just want to say hi.
1: Yeah.
0: 30 years and I still get butterflies. But that's a great way to describe it,
1: Carrie.
0: It is.
1: See, teachers are good storytellers.
0: Well, because, you know, even though it's because, again, parents naturally want to go, I'm such and such kid right after. And you, especially when they're running it like a school day where there's not enough room to have a conversation.
1: Class. Yeah.
0: Because that's really what your one-on-one should be for.
1: Yeah.
0: But they still try to accommodate. They know that. I mean, they know that even though parents shouldn't do that, they're going to do that. So that's interesting, Carrie.
1: Another thought that I wanted to just say every single time we ever went to open house, I never felt like I was judging a teacher for the way they were behaving or what they were saying.
0: No, me neither.
1: Honestly, my head was, is this where she sits?
2: Yeah.
1: It was like I was in my child's body thinking this is what her day is like.
2: Yeah. I just like seeing like, oh, look, there's this pencil box.
1: Right.
2: Oh, that's so cute.
0: Yeah, I can tell you where my head was, especially, you know, elementary, middle school, literally trying to get out of the desk and walk out. The desk would get up with me.
1: Teachers, keep it coming. We want to hear from you about open house. 877-310-4MSJ.
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11: Here's your Classic Hits 96.7 forecast. Slight chance of thunderstorms today. Otherwise, sunshine mixed with clouds at times. Daytime highs approaching 91. Southwesterly winds 5 to 10 miles per hour. Mainly clear skies tonight. Slight chance of thunderstorms. Lows dip down to about 72. Mainly sunny skies tomorrow. Daytime highs approaching 92. in a classic hits 96.7 Weather Center. I'm meteorologist Paul Probley. Right now, it's 81 degrees.
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1: I'm Paul Stevens. Luigi Mangione pleading guilty Friday in a New York City court to killing UnitedHealthcare CEO Brian Thompson in 2024.
2: Quote, today's guilty plea marks an important step towards justice for Brian and for our family. While nothing will ease the pain of losing him, we are grateful that the federal justice system has held the person responsible for this heinous act accountable.
1: Fox's Chandler Painter with a part of a statement from the family. The Trump White House asking the Supreme Court to allow continued construction of the White House ballroom after a lower court halted that project.
3: The president's solicitor general argues the injunction issued by the lower court is extraordinary and unlawful as it halts construction on an integrated military complex, including a secure ballroom space vitally required by national security.
1: Fox's Jared Halpern. 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

It was one and done stateside for the Scottish band Delamitri with Roll to Me that peaked at number 10. Well, hi, it's Haynes John on your Saturday morning, and coming up next, the surprising way we hydrate with cereal. That's right, I'll have the drink that hydrates us more than water. And how? After Corey Hart.

0: The highest chart success for Jeff Lynne and the Electric Light Orchestra with Don't Bring Me Down that peaked at number 4. Well, hiya, Chains Johns. Happy weekend to you. Thank you for including us in your Saturday morning. And here's the surprising way that we can hydrate with cereal. That's right. The drink that hydrates us more than water, but how? Well, obviously when we need to rehydrate, water is the obvious beverage choice. But there's one unexpected beverage that's as hydrating, if not more so than water, because of natural electrolytes. It comes from Joy Bauer. She is a registered dietitian, and she says the electrolytes help our body hang onto hydration longer. And it comes from milk. That includes skim as well as whole milk, or 2%, our beverage of choice here at our house. Anyway, she says people who drink milk retain hydration longer than those who drink water. So the thinking is the natural sodium in milk acts as an electrolyte to help hydration stay in our body longer. Plus, the fat and protein in milk further helps our body hang onto that precious hydration. So those who spend time outside or those taking certain medications like those GLP-1s need to hydrate with electrolytes. Now, these are minerals that help our body balance the amount of water inside and outside our cells. And for most of us, drinking water and regularly eating meals is all we need to stay hydrated because our food contains enough electrolytes so we don't need to add more. But if you do, milk is a great choice that might actually help you hang on to that hydration longer. Who knew? I knew I was right all along. I love milk. I really do. We probably go through like at least 2 gallons a week in our house, most of it from me. Moo. Coming up, it's Queen with their second number one after movie music from Eric Carmen. Because you know why? Nobody puts baby in the corner.
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12: Here's your classic hits 96.7 forecast. Slight chance of thunderstorms today. Otherwise, sunshine mixed with clouds at times. Daytime highs approaching 91. Southwesterly winds 5 to 10 miles per hour. Mainly clear skies tonight. Slight chance of thunderstorms. Lows dip down to about 72. Mainly sunny skies tomorrow. Daytime highs approaching 92. In the Classic Hits 96.7 Weather Center, I'm meteorologist Paul Trombley. Currently, it's 82 degrees.
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Freddie Mercury and Queen with their second number one, where it stayed for 3 weeks with Another One Bites the Dust. Both number ones coming from their The Game album. Their first and biggest number one, that crazy little thing called Love. It was number one for 4 weeks. Well, hi, it's Haynes Johns coming right back with some second hits. The second top 40 hit for Dan Hartman, then the second top 10 hit for Foreigner.

0: Lou Gramm and Foreigner getting their second consecutive top 10 hit when Cold as Ice peaked at number 6. Well, hi, it's Haynes Johns. Up next, we go back to the beginning, the first number ones for John Waite and George Michael. And coming up next hour, well, that's one way to get a tattoo. I'll have what may be a first ever coming up.
1: Someone had a birthday.
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1: 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Impacts expected today on Hawaii from Tropical Storm Lala, expected to become a hurricane.
2: With a potential landfall late

Christine McVie and Fleetwood Mac with their second consecutive top five hit when Don't Stop peaked at number three. Well, hi, it's Haynes Johns, and up next, well, that's one way and one place to get a tattoo. I'll have what may be a first ever after John Waite.

0: Wow, Kenny Loggins getting his first number one, and it stayed there for 3 weeks with Footloose from that amazing motion picture and soundtrack. Well, hi, it's Haynes Johnson. Here's one way and one location to get a tattoo. It comes from Miami tattoo artist that just had a bright idea, so away he went. His name, allegedly, Funky Mattis, might not be what appears on his driver's license, but he inked his way into the record books again. After securing the Guinness Book of World Records for the most signatures tattooed on his body with 273, that was back in 2025. Now he has another record that he set, this time the highest altitude skydive while performing a self-tattoo. That's right. He jumped out of a plane at 15,000 feet and tattooed the word fly on his hand as he was descending to the ground in that free fall of 120 miles per hour. That's right. So before, though, skydiving instructor Pascal Rodriguez explained, here's how it's going to happen. We're going to have to proceed to duct tape that tattoo machine to your hand so it doesn't fly off and hit somebody in the face while we're doing the free fall. So it all happened with Jump Florida Skyline. So he had to also finish that tattoo before that ink froze at 15,000 feet high and falling at 120 miles an hour. And he said, hey, I think it came out pretty good. It's actually legible. So that was his high skydive tattoo. But all those signatures includes Martha Stewart, Tom Brady, Kelly Clarkson, among others. So he says, basically what I do is I use a Sharpie where they do their signatures on my body. Then I go back to my shop and I permanently ink them on. So he says, I like this. I've set two world records. Now I want to keep going with more. So I'll probably be popping up again. Stay tuned for that. Way to go, Funky Mattis. Coming up next, another first number one, this one from Heart, then the story song from Bob Seger.
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14: Here's your classic hits 96.7 forecast. Chance of thunderstorms today. Otherwise, sunshine mixed with clouds at times. Daytime highs approaching 91. Westerly winds 5 to 10 miles per hour. Mainly clear skies tonight. Slight chance of thunderstorms. Lows level off around 72. Mainly sunny skies tomorrow. High temperatures reach up to 92. In the classic hits 96.7 Weather Center, I'm meteorologist Paul Trombley. Right now, it's 86 degrees.
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Gotta watch out for those Hollywood Hills. That's what happens with the Hollywood Nights to some. Bob Seger with the second of four consecutive top 30 hits from his Stranger in Town album when Hollywood Nights peaked at number 12. My name is Haynes Johns. Coming up next, it's Lenny Kravitz channeling his inner Guess Who after the highest chart success for Naked Eye.

0: Lenny Kravitz channeling his inner Guess Who, his version of their hit, American Woman, that coming from the Austin Powers, The Spy Who Shagged Me motion picture and soundtrack. Well, hi, it's Haynes Johns. Happy, happy weekend to you. Thank you for including us in your Saturday morning. Up next, the highest chart successes for the bands Dishwalla and Kansas. And on the way next hour, here's something for your weekend. Well, any day of the week, but especially a lot of us do this on the weekends, more so than not. Walking smarter, not longer, for better calorie burn and bone strength. I'll have how. That includes the Al Roker stamp of approval coming up.
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1: I'm Paul Stevens. Luigi Mangione pleading guilty Friday to killing United Healthcare CEO Brian Thompson's. Thompson's family saying in part, quote,
2: "Today's guilty plea marks an important step towards justice for Brian and for our family. While nothing will ease the pain of losing him, we are grateful that the federal justice system has held the person responsible for this heinous act accountable."
1: Fox's Chandler Painter. The Trump White House asking the Supreme Court to allow continued construction of the White House ballroom after a lower court halted that project.
3: The president's solicitor general argues the injunction issued by the lower court is extraordinary and unlawful as it halts construction on an integrated military complex, including a secure ballroom space vitally required by national security.
1: Fox's Jared Halpern. 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

David Bowie, getting his first number one with Fame. Well, hi, it's Haynes Johns, and up next, walking smarter, not longer, for better calorie burn and bone strength. I'll have Hal, that includes the Al Roker stamp of approval after Dishwalla.

0: Billy Idol getting his first number one with his version of the Tommy James and the Shondells hit, Mauney, Mauney. And he'll be making the city even hotter as he does some dates at the Fontainebleau in Las Vegas at the end of August and early September, his Hot in the City tour. And it makes some stops in Vegas. You can find all the dates and details at BillyIdol.net, but always a fun show. Well, hi, it's Haynes Johns, and you can walk smarter, not longer, for better calorie burn and bone strength. And this includes the Al Roker stamp of approval. It's called Japanese walking. It's basically interval walking, and he discovered it during his summer vacation this year. And he says, wow, I really like this because it helps me walk farther. So it was developed by researchers in Japan, which is why it's called Japanese walking. But it basically starts with 5 minutes of regular walking at an easy pace to warm up. Then you'll walk at a faster, harder pace for 3 minutes, followed by 3 minutes back to the normal walking pace, and then back to 3 minutes of the faster, and then alternate back and forth when you do a total of 35 minutes of walking, which can be done either outside or on a treadmill. But the walking method has two major health benefits. Number one, according to Jocelyn Wetstein, she's a doctor of orthopedic surgeon. She says, first, it stays a form of interval training, which can help you improve your oxygen level in our body. So that's a general fitness level. Second, that type of walking increases the force with which our foot strikes the ground, which helps maintain or build bone density, not only in our foot, but in our legs. So it challenges the cardiovascular system, which can help improve our heart health, lung capacity, and caloric burn. It also helps improve our blood pressure and ramp up our metabolism, which helps with digestion, regularity, I'm all in for that, plus calorie and fat burn, because Japanese walking leaves you with a sort of afterburn effect, meaning your body needs more oxygen to refuel after your exercise, so it continues to burn more calories even when you're done with your walk. And because walking is generally a low-impact exercise, interval walking is a great way for people who want the cardiovascular benefits but can't or prefer not to do higher-impact exercises. So there you go. Walking smarter, not longer. Who knew? There you go. Hope that helps. Coming up, another number one, the Goo Goo Dolls with their second after the highest chart success for the Thompson Twins.
1: And Doug.
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10: Here's your Classic Hits 96.7 forecast. Chance of thunderstorms this afternoon, otherwise sunshine mixed with clouds at times. Daytime highs approaching 91. Westerly winds 5 to 10 miles per hour. Slight chance for storms. Tonight, lows dip down to about 72, mainly clear skies. In the Classic Hits 96.7 Weather Center, I'm meteorologist Jennifer Wojcicki. 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

Some goo for you as they get their second consecutive number one with Slide from the Goo Goo Dolls. My name is Haynes Johns. Up next, the Steve Miller Band with their third and biggest number one after the very first top 40 hit for Tom Petty and the Heartbreakers.

0: the Steve Miller Band with their third and biggest number one with Abracadabra, number one for 2 weeks. Well, hi, it's Haynes Johns. Up next, both ends of the excitement spectrum, the happy end with Creedence, and then the sad end after a night gone horribly wrong with Pearl Jam. And coming up next hour, oh sure, anybody's horse can play a guitar, but can yours also play a harp? Aha! I'll introduce you to Yupia, who can play both, and how. And you can buy his new album coming up.
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1: News on Angelo Bavaro. Iranian officials are pushing back on comments made by President Trump that the U.S. could make the Strait of Hormuz its territory.
2: Iran's deputy foreign minister, the latest to weigh in via X, saying, quote, the Strait of Hormuz cannot be seized by tweet, nor by aircraft carrier, nor by issuing an order.
1: Fox's Jonathan Hunt. President Trump highlighting dropping crime numbers during a trip to Long Island Friday.
3: According to the FBI's 2025 Uniform Crime Report, violent crime was down 9.3% from the previous year. Murder and non-negligent manslaughter was down 18.1%.

A night gone horribly wrong with that last kiss from Eddie Vedder and Pearl Jam. Well, hi, it's Haynes Johns, and up next, oh sure, anybody's horse can play a guitar, but can yours also play a harp? Ha ha! I'll introduce you to Upia, who can play both, and how you can buy his new album after Billy Joel.

0: The Electric Light Orchestra with their second consecutive top 10 hit when Evil Woman peaked at number 10. Well, hi, it's Haynes Johns, and sure, anybody's horse can play a guitar, but can yours also play a harp? Well, meet Yupia, who can play both, and even an accordion. We get the story from Michaela Kromov. She is a volunteer in the northeast part of Los Angeles in the town of Moore Park. She's a volunteer there at a horse rescue where she helps with endangered horses, and also she was hoping for a cute video. So now she has a bandmate instead. She says, one day I brought my guitar and just the kind of playing for Yupia. And there we were, and all of a sudden he came up and started strumming with me while I was playing my guitar. It was very organic, and I certainly did not expect it. So he came up and engaged with the guitar with me. So the next day I brought a harp, and Yupia was hooked. Apparently he likes stringed instruments, so he started humming along as well on my harp. So then I brought an accordion, and he started playing that with his nose, which he also uses his nose and his teeth when he plays the stringed instruments. So much so that now she has her debut album called New World, and Yupia is listed as a featured player on two of the songs. Who knew? So they might be the next Hall & Oates or Simon & Garfunkel, but Michaela Kromov and Yupia, the string instrument guitar player. Who knew? So there you go. Check that out. Look for her new album, New World. Way to go, Yupia. Coming up next is Supertramp. After Mellencamp, it is observations about America.
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7: Here's your Classic Hits 96.7 forecast. Slight chance of thunderstorms this afternoon. Otherwise, a mix of clouds and sun. Daytime highs approaching 91. Westerly winds 5 to 10 miles per hour. Clear skies tonight. Lows level off around 72. Highs around 92. Tomorrow, lots of sunshine. In the Classic Hits 96.7 Weather Center, I'm meteorologist Jennifer Wojcicki, currently 88.
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a song that peaked at number 15 for Supertramp with Goodbye Stranger, one of four hits from their most successful album, Breakfast in America. My name is Haynes Johns, coming right back with the very first hits for Bon Jovi and Toto.

0: And that's how we met Bon Jovi. Their first hit when their debut single, Runaway, peaked at number 39. They'll be doing that live as their world tour continues. They'll be in Scotland in a couple of weeks, and then in Ireland, and then 3 dates at the huge Wembley Stadium in London. You can find the remaining dates and locations. You can find all that on their website, bonjovi.com. Should be awesome shows. Well, hi, it's Haynes Johns. Up next, another first hit. This one for Foreigner. After we continue that running theme with Bryan Adams. And on the way next hour, well, 17 bags and 1,500 chips later, hello, Lady Chipperty. I'll have who? And their $250,000 why coming up.
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0: nor by aircraft carrier, nor by issuing an order.
1: Fox's Jonathan Hunt. Luigi Mangione pleading guilty to federal stalking charges Friday in connection with the 2024 shooting death of UnitedHealthcare CEO Brian Thompson.
2: He read a prepared statement expressing no remorse, as Thompson's wife and family sat in the courtroom for the first time. Mangione telling a federal judge his motive was anger over his own severe back pain and his belief that the health insurance system worked against patients.
1: And that's Fox's Chan Lee Painter. 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

And that's how we met Foreigner. Their first hit when their debut single, Feels Like the First Time, peaked at number 4. Well, hi, it's Haynes Johns. And up next, 17 bags and 1,500 chips later, meet Lady Chipperty. I'll have who? And their $250,000 why after Peter Gabriel.

0: The most recent top 10 hit for the Gem Blossoms with Follow You Down, that peaked at number 9. That should be a fun show tonight in Central Park. They'll be doing that live with Blues Traveler and hometown band The Spin Doctors as their tour continues. And then they go to Pennsylvania as well as some other East Coast dates. You can find all the dates and locations as their tour continues at GemBlossoms.net. But most dates, not all, most dates include Blues Traveler and The Spin Doctors. Well, hi, it's Haynes John. It's glad to be a part of your weekend. And 17 bags and 1,500 chips later, meet Lady Chipperty, thanks to Gabby Whiting. She and her husband, Gary, they live in Mesa, Arizona. She's the mom of four boys from ages 7 down to 4 months. Apparently, had some free time on her hands and some nervous energy. So she wanted to join in Doritos Build It Bold Challenge, a competition celebrating America's 250th anniversary with a $250,000 grand prize. Contestants tasked with recreating an American monument using Doritos, of course. So she used foam to construct Lady Liberty, about 7 feet tall. She had to buy some foam boards to construct Lady Liberty, on which she was going to attach those Doritos. So she started gluing those on, and she realized it's going to be, you know, pretty much like a puzzle because of the weird shapes of the Doritos. So she bought 17 party-sized bags of Doritos, and turned out she didn't need all of those. But in addition to buying the foam and the paint that she used to do the background paint so it would match the color of the Doritos, she spent about $530. So she only ended up using about 9 of those bags. She used 5 of the nacho cheese and 4 of the Cool Ranch. So now it's all done. So she's waiting for the decision from Doritos on who is going to win that $250,000 grand prize. But look for Lady Chipperty, and you can enjoy that picture. She says, I might even use it as a Christmas tree for this year, since it's now standing in our living room. Well, have fun with that. It's good to have a hobby. Coming up next, it's Robert Palmer after Queen with a quick overview of the rockin' world.
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14: Here's your Classic Hits 96.7 forecast. Slight chance of thunderstorms this afternoon. Otherwise, a mix of clouds and sun. Daytime highs approaching 91. Westerly winds 5 to 10 miles per hour. Clear skies tonight. Lows level off around 72. Highs around 92. Tomorrow, lots of sunshine. In the Classic Hits 96.7 Weather Center, I'm meteorologist Jennifer Wojcicki. Right now, 90.
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Robert Palmer getting his third top five hit when Simply Irresistible peaked at number two, where it stayed for 2 weeks, blocked number one by Sweet Child of Mine from Guns N' Roses. Well, hi, it's Haynes Johns. Happy Saturday to you and happy birthday today to Pat Priest. That's right, Marilyn from the Munsters. He turns 90 years young today. Linda Ellerbe, love her. She turns 82. Tom Johnston from the Doobie Brothers, one of three lead singers, along with Patrick Simmons and Michael McDonald, but Tom Johnston turns 78 today. Princess Anne, I didn't realize this. She's the only daughter of Queen Elizabeth. I knew that obviously they had one daughter, but I didn't know she was the only daughter. Anyway, she turns 76 today. She was born the second child after King Charles. Phyllis Smith from The Office fame, she turns 75. David Zayas from Dexter, as well as the Angel TV series, he turns 64. Deborah Messing, Grace, as in Willa Grace, she turns 58. Anthony Anderson from Blackish turns 56. Ben Affleck turning 54. Natasha Hensridge from the Species series, she turns 52. Emily Kenney, she played Beth in The Walking Dead, she turns 41. And Jennifer Lawrence from the Hunger Games movie series, turning 36. If it's your birthday anniversary, we wish you the best. Coming up, the Karma song from New Radicals, after Journey coming to a fork in the road. Gosh, I hope they take one. Thank you, Yogi Berra.

0: The first hit and highest chart success for the New Radicals when their debut single, You Get What You Give, peaked at number 36 for that Los Angeles-based band. Yep, the Karma song, so be careful out there. My name is Haynes Johns. Thank you for letting me be a part of your day. I hope the rest of your Saturday goes smoothly. Keep it here, because you got lots more of your favorites on the way to sing along with, and I'll be back again tomorrow as we continue celebrating your weekend. But here we are on Saturday, and what have you done this week to make yourself proud? Well, if nothing comes to mind, the day's not over yet, the week's not over yet. So do something today to make yourself proud, where you go, you know, I'm really glad I did that. Makes me feel good about myself, and I know it's going to make a positive difference here in our community. Coming up next, we get hysterical with Def Leppard, plus the Cars and one of our theme songs here at the radio station.
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is the, quote, owner and ruler of the Strait of Hormuz after President Trump said the U.S. could make that waterway its territory. 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

I was lucky enough to talk to Phil Collin of Def Leppard recently. He loves doing those residencies in Vegas. He says, what's not to love? Take a shower in your room, get on the elevator, and then you're on stage. Rinse and repeat.

0: I only saw The Clash in concert once, but what a show. Shea Stadium, New York City, 1983. They opened for The Ooh, and they almost blew him off the stage. What's happening, Johnny Rock and the Cranberries next?
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16: Here's your Classic Hits 96.7 forecast. Slight chance of thunderstorms this afternoon, otherwise a mix of clouds and sun. Daytime highs approaching 91. Westerly winds 5 to 10 miles per hour. Clear skies tonight, lows level off around 72. Highs around 92. Tomorrow, lots of sunshine. In the Classic Hits 96.7 Weather Center, I'm meteorologist Jennifer Wojcicki. Currently 91.
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Ah, ah.

our best to ZZ Top drummer Frank Beard. Yeah, the only guy in the band without a beard is Frank Beard. He's having some issues with his ticker. Get well soon, Frank. Johnny Rock on the weekend. And Tom Petty next.

0: You got to love Huey Lewis. Very honest guy. He just came out and said it. 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I can't perform or record anymore. Huey, Louie, and the Newie, I always called him. Not to his face. Johnny Rock on the weekend. How you doing?
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1: News. I'm Carmen Roberts. President Trump ramps up economic pressure on Iran, but Tehran is betting high oil and gas prices will force him to back down.
2: Pretty soon I'll be declaring the Hormuz Strait a territory of the United States.
3: Perhaps he's talking figuratively, meaning that the U.S. would keep that blockade to keep controlling the strait, at least in the president's view. Iran obviously has a very different view.
1: Fox's Jonathan Hunt in Tel Aviv. The national average for gas in the U.S. is $4.07 a gallon. That is the highest ever for this day. And Virginia State University has lifted the campus lockdown after a mass shooting, but says it is maintaining a strong police presence there. Early this morning, five people were shot and injured one critically. Police are searching for multiple suspects. America's listening to Fox News.

When I hear Lowrider from War, I flash back to Cheech and Chong's Up in Smoke, that opening scene. Flashback, literally, Johnny Rock on the Weekend, and No Doubt.

0: Hey, look at that. Up ahead. Yeah, that's a deadhead sticker on a Cadillac. Dirty Don Henley with the not so dirty, but I try Johnny Rock on the weekend. And the one I love. No, the other one. R.E.M. next.
1: And Doug.
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11: Here's your Classic Hits 96.7 forecast. Clear skies tonight with a low of 72. Southwesterly winds around 5 miles per hour. Bright sunshine expected again. Tomorrow, high temperatures reach up to 93. Lows dip down to about 72. Tomorrow night, mainly clear skies. In the Classic Hits 96.7 Weather Center, I'm meteorologist Jennifer Wojcicki. 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

Yeah, Phil Collins. He's going in the Rock and Roll Hall of Fame for a second time. He's already in there with that band, Genesis. This time for his solo stuff. Me, not so much. Johnny Rock, what's happening?

0: 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Good luck with all that nowadays, Mike Reno.
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1: I'm Daria Albinger, batting down the hatches, Hawaii. A hurricane warning is now in effect for the islands as they prepare for Lala. This is a big lumbering system, which could bring strong wind and heavy rain to the islands, and the Big Island could take the brunt of this storm. There is a runoff in South Carolina's Republican nomination for U.S. Senate. But Congressman Ralph Norman tells Fox News he is the right person for the job.
2: My agenda is very simple. Save Act. Save Act, Save Act. And if it means nuking the filibuster, I will do that. If it means putting the walk, having the walking filibuster, I will do that.
1: And Norman faces Darlene Graham. She's the sister of the late Senator Lindsey Graham and was nominated by the governor to serve the rest of his term. The election is August 25th. The candidates will debate this coming Tuesday. 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

0: Mellencamp getting fantastic reviews for his greatest hits tour this summer. They say the old curmudgeon is still old, but not such a curmudgeon anymore. Ha! Huh, me too. Johnny Rock on your weekend. Foreigner next.
1: And Doug.
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18: Lows dip down to about 72. Tonight, under clear skies, southwest winds around 5 miles per hour. Bright sunshine expected again. Tomorrow, daytime highs approaching 93. Slight chance of thunderstorms. Tomorrow night, lows level off around 72. Mainly clear skies.
17: In the Classic Hits 96.7 Weather Center, I'm meteorologist Jennifer Wojcicki. Right now, it's 90 degrees.
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Fun fact, that track, Stand Back, Stevie Nicks, yeah, that's Prince on the keyboards. I kid you not. Johnny Rock, I kid you not about that either. And Lovely Lenny, next.

0: Another fun fact. When that song was recorded, Queen and David Bowie, a young, unknown John Bon Jovi watched them record that. He was volunteering at his uncle's recording studio, the power station, you know, sweeping up. See, I can't do calculus, but I know that.
1: Hey, good morning. You're heading to the airport, right?
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1: I'm Carmen Roberts. La La becomes a hurricane with 75-mile-an-hour winds as it aims for the Big Island in Hawaii.
2: People spent most of yesterday getting ready. You could see long lines at gas stations and stores. Hawaii Governor Josh Green has declared a state of emergency here. There's at least 180 service members with the Hawaii National Guard standing by.
1: Fox Weather's Katie Byrne. La La is about 90 miles south-southeast of South Point, Hawaii. Iran says it's not giving up control of the Strait of Hormuz, regardless of President Trump's declaration that he might declare it a U.S. territory.
3: We have the blockade. No ships get through unless we want them to.
4: As of August 12th, CENTCOM says the U.S. has redirected 59 commercial vessels, disabled three, and boarded two ships to make sure they are complying with the blockade.
1: Fox's Madeline Rivera. 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

our best to Hot Rod Stewart, had to cancel a bunch of shows recently. He's got a stint in his ticker, or he needs a stint in his ticker, or the stint in his ticker. Well, you get the idea. Get better soon, Rod.

0: the Gin Blossoms. And yes, they're still out there. Catch them with Blues Traveler and the Spin Doctors. Kind of a 90s based show, you think? Johnny Rock on your weekend. And Miss Kim Carnes next.
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10: Here's your Classic Hits 96.7 forecast. Lows dip down to about 72. Tonight, under clear skies, southwest winds around 5 miles per hour. Bright sunshine expected again. Tomorrow, daytime highs approaching 93. Slight chance of thunderstorms. Tomorrow night, lows level off around 72. Mainly clear skies. In the Classic Hits 96.7 Weather Center, I'm meteorologist Jennifer Wojcicki. Currently, it's 91 degrees.
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You know, when Debbie Harry first saw that song's lyrics, she said, "No one's going to want to hear this." Wrong. At number one record for Blondie, Johnny Rock doing my thing, but you can call me Mr. Big. No? Well, they're next.

0: It's the weekend, so why not? Go ahead. Damn the torpedoes. Tom Petty and the Heartbreakers. Johnny Rock doing my thing. How you doing?
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When I was a baby DJ, I had to get a band to play for free on a free stage at one of our events. And the record company said, well, I have this one new artist. I don't know what she sounds like, but she'll do it for free. I said, what's her name? Alanis Morissette.

0: You know, my idol Billy right there, he almost punched me in the nose once. I was a dumb punk, and I called him William backstage. Have a good show, William. Yeah, live and learn. The dumb punk, Johnny Rock, sparking up the doobies. Next.
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11: Lows dip down to about 72. Tonight, under clear skies, southwest winds around 5 miles per hour. Bright sunshine expected again. Tomorrow, daytime highs approaching 93. Slight chance of thunderstorms. Tomorrow night, lows level off around 72. Mainly clear skies.
10: 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Currently, it's 90 degrees.

0: Kenny Loggins from Top Gun. He also did Footloose and Caddyshack. Mr. Movies, we used to call him. Is there anything Kenny Loggins can't do? Don't answer that.
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0: In the summer of 1979, that band was the hottest ticket in town. The Knack packed the arena. Some a couple years later, there couldn't have been 25 people in that club. What, and give up show business?
1: Here's the deal. 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